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0: 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I've just got a quick question of you.
1: Say that again, NHL 6135.
0: NHL 6135. Yeah, just a quick question. This Mexican 1 Bravo arrival connects up with the initial page fix flight that's Papa Lima Alpha Delta Echo. Is that correct?
1: That is correct. That is what the star connects with.
0: All right, just checking. Thanks, NHL 6135.

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0: Left Shadow 6-1-6, descend to 9000, clear for ILS, straight runway 29 left.
1: Under 9000, clear for ILS, 29er left, Air Shuttle 6135.
2: Delta 1804, expensive flight level 2900.
3: Climb flight level 2900, Delta 1804.

0: 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Can we get a vector before we begin the 2 9 and 11?
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1: 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But I approach Alaska 1418 with the 16,500 direct Gulf Lima 827 down to 13,000.
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1: Air Shuttle 136, runway 29, rise, wind 320 degrees, 6 knots, play for takeoff. Minerva contact terminal 120, decimal 8. Have a great time.
2: 2 knots, takeoff, and 20.5 degrees. 6 knots.

0: And Guadalajara, American 1264. Do you need us to cross Mexico 24?
1: Negative descent to 13,000 unrestricted.
0: Alright, from our present position, descent altitude unrestricted at 13,000 American 1264.